0: 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I'm William Victor, 5894, AWB, 5894, Nicholas Von Lackens Health Coral.
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0: 451 in any speaker on the air. We're getting multiple calls on Highway 41 northbound at Hickory Street for a vehicle that went into the median and the front end is missing.
1: State 330 copies, I'll be 76.
0: I copy, Steve.
1: 1-4-8,
0: Sheriff 73.

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1: 5-7-47, just going up on Hickory. What do you want me to do?
3: I'd say try to kick him off on Hickory Street for a stand failure.
1: Door.
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1: From Plant 4. Stage in the school parking lot. Facing out. In case we need you.
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0: That is correct. We'll be taking one to Aurora, Oshkosh.

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0: up there with his brothers at Heart Motion, got into an argument and started walking. His mother is out there looking for him right now. I'll have the contact phone number for her.
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0: Yeah, calling. 564 traffic, 5 Dental, Wisconsin Auto, Adam Union Young, 1133, AUI 1133, at Hillside Dental.
1: Hello,
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0: 10-4-6-9-5.

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1: 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There's a female walking in the ditch for approximately a mile. Was northbound. Older female with a handmaid. It looked like she was looking for something in the ditch. RP West seen her approximately 5 to 10 minutes ago.

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The earlier call was down on Lake Park Drive. 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
1: Sheriff 46.

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0: I only have a canceled BL. Is on paper and does have a 99-2 from the Wyatt County for a possession of methamphetamine and aerial jumping body only.
1: 10-4.

0: 10-4, Sheriff 45, Sheriff 46, just confirming, are you out with that vehicle?
1: Traffic 175 and Church.
0: Sheriff 46.

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0: 10-4, stay 319.
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0: Welcome to Alzheimer folks. Can you just advise any priors and opens, please?
1: 10-4, Sugar 46.
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46. I'm out with 46, and we're going to be on Church, just east of 175, facing west.

0: cocktail party is revoked. IIP required Pluto 2 restriction revoked. OWI related. No prior OAR on paper. No want. 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

0: 43, he is on paper for battery or threat to judge, prosecutor, or law enforcement.
1: Over.
0: Sheriff 91.
1: Phone line in Brawl, 959, William Adam Williams, 959 WAW. Dispatch 500.
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1: Get out.
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1: Bay 9 unit.
0: Bay 9562 will be responding to the northeast.
1: I copy.
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0: 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Lindley Park, Nevada.
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0: County, Highway 41 northbound. It will be coming into our county shortly. It will be a silver Honda CR-V crossing the fog and center lines. RP states that there's an out-of-state plate on it, unknown what state. The numbers on the plate are 6206915. That will be a material in case.
1: Yeah.

10-4, Sheriff 73, stand check. 10-4, Sheriff 73. 10-4, Breakfast 564.

The 46. Radio Road, Bahan County Highway KK. It will be between KK and County Highway E. Edward, a 2013 Chevy Equinox. Broke down. They're trying to get someone to remove it. They have it removed tomorrow.

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7 from Linda Bakeville, Highway 26 housebound. It was just passing County Highway Z Zebra in their county. A white pickup truck swerving and going only 51 miles an hour. Unknown license plate. 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

0: we're going to be slow rolling here still. We'll be pulled over South Main and Hill Park Street. 22 D Union John, 5835, UA, 5835, and looks like they're going to be enabled.
1: Sheriff 76.

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1: Sheriff 76, I copy. He has no open to prior firefighters. The valid license, don't want.
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0: We get a chance to log priors and contradict, please.

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the edit, provided the RP address or the call location.

0: was the caller's location. She stated that it was towards Prospect.
1: Hi, Debbie.
2: Well, thanks, Mueller's, for a tow. He's going to be with the vehicle, all wheels intact. Can you check with one of the Mayo County as well? It looks like the truck was involved in some kind of accident with. I'm being off the dirt and grass in the front grill, and we're going down the driver's side door. For his route of travel has been coming from TJ's Harbor. Not sure the exact route.
0: Copy.
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0: Hello, it's 73. Are you on the phone with the Steelers yet?
1: I just turned off the phone with them, they'll be in route.
0: You were literally next door. Can you call back, Jason?

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1: Customer 10. Drew Winnebago County had a couple questions. Are you okay if I pass your phone number on to their deputy?
2: 10-4, can you send it to your sheriff's 76, please?
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1: I'll be 10-8 from that med call.
0: 10-4, Griffin 560. Sheriff Nick. Sheriff 71.
2: I'm at the hospital right now.
0: 10-4, Sheriff 71.
2: 91.
0: Sheriff 91.
2: Being clear 46, change this to a noise complaint. I don't see any comments.
0: I copy, Sheriff 91.

0: if he's not there yet, he said that you can park the truck in their lot.
1: Alright, 7-6 is going to move it to the lot then. That'll be clear.
0: 10-4, Sheriff 158.
1: 7-6, I copy. And if you have the window deputy on the line, you can step into my work cell.
0: Have him on the line, we just give him your phone number.
1: No one.

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1: Sheriff, 7-8-3-10-4. Sheriff, 7-8-1-10-4. Sheriff, 158. That will not be that subject.
0: You can call us, okay?

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0: 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Did you have any open cases?
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1: Trevor Nessus, agent, Stabby Outlet, state on Trevor 12, 23, eastbound, path.

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Sheriff's 90, sir.

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0: 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I have a Mellon Quincy Charles 8202. 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
1: 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Sheriff 57.

41 northbound at Hickory Street. Ambulance hit a deer, no injuries.

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0: Sorry, is that Ripper, Med 1?
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0: Nothing to say, it's just a matter of one.
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0: Oh, that's it, Agnes. Correction, I'll be ripping hospital.

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1: 536.
0: Vision Care Associates at 113 Watson Street. Caller states that they're in the municipal parking lot by the businesses, and there's a Toyota minivan in the lot. The doors are missing. Stereo appears. Somebody broke into it and took it as well. Vehicle's damaged.
1: Same for 560 Fairhound.
0: Turns to a subject at 113 and a half Watson Street. And Edward Zayamba.

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0: North 46.
1: 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They can slow it down. Everything's 10-2 here.
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And if you could disadvise when you're in contact if you need the other two to respond, I have 83 and 45 still on route as well.

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0: 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I'll be clear tomorrow, then I'm going to take a call.
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0: Respond to 204 East Griswold Street, 204 East Griswold Street. Teller states that they were walking by the house and heard a small boy yelling for help a few times from inside the house. They never attempted contact.
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0: 536.
1: The location was Going Hillside Assembly of God Church at 656 West Oshkosh Street with an open line. Could just hear some faint conversation in the background.

0: one Cindy again, reference Cherrywood Drive. She thinks she should be able to get her property in as requesting a standby. 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
1: Not today.
0: 10-4, you want to call her and let her know? 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

0: We're on the 28 grand, and purple made Grand Century in 028, and then six car following, and they got a plate for it.
1: Go ahead.
0: One point, Edward,

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1: 10-4, that comes back to the subject out of Appleton.

0: Sure, 45, go ahead.
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0: 10-4, Sheriff 83 is still now.

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0: Sure, 45.
1: Hello, this is Ben, Illinois. Showing four duplicate responses for it. Can you sort through that and try and find the vehicle associated, please?
0: 10 for sure, 45.

0: could, there's two plates associated with it that are the same plates, listed twice. Checking them when I ran the plates, they both return on a 2016 Nissan 4-door and both are expired. One to Hertz, and the other one is to Chicago Car Corporation.
1: Could you put another one from Chicago Car Corporation?
0: Affirmative.

0: to watch out for that reckless unknown, for sure which direction they're going to go on 151, but they were approaching Highway 151. One of them does have an Illinois plate of 397-0494. Again, 397-0494.
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1: 705 West Spring Street, 705 West Spring Street. It's going to be in reference to some vehicles that are parked in front of the mailbox and some packages aren't being delivered. Ongoing issue.
0: 10-4.

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1: 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And I'll give you an address when you're ready.
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1: 151 over, Jonathan, is Joe Shuttle, which is 151 over, Jonathan.

southbound from Winnebago County, 41 southbound from Winnebago County, a 2012 Subaru Outback, blue in color. All over the road, driver seemed agitated. It was fast on from Winnebago County. Plate of Adam Frank, X-ray 8241, AFX 8241. Thanks. 10-4, 3-9.

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0: we have a check out there at 683 Beachwood Court, Unit 2, Edward, for a female who has not gotten her mail in a few days, very unlike her. Called them by the post office.
1: Edward.

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1: 389, copy. Did he have the medical call note?
0: 10-4-5-6-2-3.

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0: end of the off-ramp, 41 northbound to Highway 151, a Kia Carnival versus a Ford truck, no injuries, no blockage.
1: 374.

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1: I copy. I'm rerouting your DC. What was the second part?
0: I'm going to be sending 83 along with you as well. Again, it's going to be at Hapswoods and 4145 Hickory Road. We're taking a report of two people, middle-aged male, middle-aged female. They have two children with them yelling at each other on the trail. Actually, it sounds like they're yelling at another person on the trail, a female. And the children are also getting yelled at. They're swearing at each other. They're over by the creek.
1: Can you check on the 1050?
0: Affirm. We're working on that. Temperature
1: 83. All right. How close to an 83 on the corner?
0: Temperature 83, happy.
1: Thank you.
0: 83, you can disregard. 5 minutes closer.

Tapper 350 is going to be 41 northbound, off ramp to 151. Two vehicles there should be pulled over, no injuries, no package.

Affirmative, it sounds like they're still yelling. The caller wanted to let us go because they were afraid the male was going to find out they were calling.

0: 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It's kind of bedridden.
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0: dispatch 300, we're en route.
1: Departmental Cavalry 300. What time, 3-1?
0: 3-1.
1: In reference to a fraud complaint, 808 Wilcox Street. It's going to be in reference to somebody using her information and money taken from her account.
0: 10-4.

0: Harper, Sierra 553.
1: 45 Sierra. And at the split, I went north. 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
0: Hi, man, I copied you on the trail. I didn't copy what you said after that. I had some background.
1: At the split, I stayed straight.

0: I'm at the 3 Words location. There's nobody here.
1: 10-4-7.

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0: 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I'm on the scene with 300. Can you have a deputy respond?
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1: What 75, 75?
0: 75 is Pine Jersey Road.
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0: 575, everybody is out of the vehicle, via one occupant. 75 copies, everybody's out. Sam, you set up behind the ambulance on arrival. 594, if you can remain north of the scene, we'll try to control traffic here. We're right on top of the hill.
1: 594 copies. Do we need to block a lane of traffic?
0: Yeah, southbound is going to be the only open lane. Northbound is filled with vehicles.
1: Copy that. Southbound will be the open lane.
0: 5-5 dispatch, 1.575 is on scene.
2: 1.575, 10-4.

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1: Checking your status. If you can respond for a possible gas leak, it's going to be at Endora 9456 South Coral Road, 9456 South Coral Road. A tree fell on an LP tank and it's leaking gas.

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0: Coming out of scene.
1: Confirm, squad 51.

0: 59 and Sheriff 83. You can start heading for an accident with injuries. KK and Highway 4449, two vehicles, one vehicle is upside down.
1: $7.59.
0: Are you going to be needed there? We just took an accident with injuries at KK and 4449.
1: 10-4, I'll clear from here.
0: 10-4, it's going to be two vehicle. Sounds like one rolled over. Not sure on the extent of injuries.
2: One and loud for the crash.
0: 10-4, Sheriff 151.

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2: 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If there was new dispatching, copy.
0: I've been 563, I was just offering one of us. Needed.
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2: Chief 670.
5: Shut the tank off and shear it off after the valve. They're going to need to cap the tank.
2: That was cool. Propane, is that correct?
5: Correct.
2: 10-4, G24, it will be just a minute, but we'll get them going.
6: Chief 640 on scene, and please keep the fire department coming. We're not sure exactly why it was called off yet.
2: 10-4, the fire department was not disregarded. It was the ambulance portion. They were paged on accident.
6: 10-4.

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3: Pala.
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0: 10-4, Brandon Fairbrother, 670.
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0: 10-4.
3: Pala Echo, Med 1.
0: Brandon, Med 1.
3: Med 1 and out.
0: 10-4, Brandon, Med 1.
4: I copy, are they trapped in the vehicle?
3: She's not trapped, but she's still in the vehicle.
4: 10-4, two patients, you said, and one of them's in the overturned vehicle?
3: Correct. Not trapped, not been in. Just elderly.
4: 10-4, strip 83.
5: Wolfhound 3-1, Wolfhound 384 will be 41, he'll be headed to that, 389 will be headed to that, I'll be 42.
3: Wolfhound 3-3. Vehicle sensitive. Sure. Lead southbound traffic on 44, 49, check down.
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7: 1041. 70, is this right in the intersection of KK and 89? 7
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0: 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Will you still leave them?
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0: Hi, copy, it's G670. 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
1: He's working on the fire. 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We've got about 2 acres burning.
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0: Whole Propane was contacted. 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They would like to have you let the tank burn empty. There is a call. 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
8: Copy that. I'm unable to see the call log. 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

0: president. Temper, thank you. Sound 378, do you copy that?
1: Negative, can you send 9?
0: Mueller's is going to be heading to your crash.
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0: 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We're still going to let it bleed off. 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

0: incident command firm dispatch.
1: Hey, can you repeat that?
0: Wayward team incident command firm dispatch. Just checking their status.
1: We're just finishing up on a couple of hot spots. We'll probably be out of here in the next 20 minutes. We'll be good.
0: I copy you, Wayward team incident command.

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1: 10-4, Wolf on 594.
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0: 4539.
2: Clear me out, that is one.
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0: All units clear for the fire on 151.

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1: That's

Echo 77, Tiger Treads in South Zone Lane, 41 at Military.

0: 977. I realize you're on that other call. We're also taking a call 41 southbound at Town Line. State Patrol, if you also think that be of a black Denali that's weaving in and out of traffic, passing on the shoulder, almost ran into a motorcycle, currently coming up to Winnebago Street.
1: Yeah, unfortunately, you can clear this up to when you pull in it.
0: Yeah, for sure, 77.
1: Yeah, copy as well.
0: Have a safe.

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0: Bye for that.
1: Mary George 7196. MD 7196.
0: That returns to a Keith L. Spencer out of Waukesha on a 2020 Black Sierra.
1: Copy all traffic. This is also 151.
0: Temperature 77.
1: 45.
0: Tempo 45. Four, five, three.

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1: Tower
0: Fisher,
1: P3. Everyone.

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1: I have a road rage incident that occurred about 15 minutes ago near Quick Trip on West Main. Complainants requesting a phone call. Guys that got into an incident with another subject on a bike. Gave him an inappropriate hand gesture and punched his window.
0: 10-4.

going to Campbellsport at 229 Forest Street. 229 Forest Street, we took about 4 or 5 911 calls in a row. It was just an open line. Could hear some shuffling in the background. Only history at that address is an ordinance and an assist agency. We got a voicemail for a John Sideline.

sorry about that. Affirmative. I just went through a reckless. It occurred just south of the Winnebago County line on Highway 26 near Olden. Winnebago's out with the vehicle, and the complainant is going.

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1: Go ahead, dispatch from P-24. We've only come down a couple of PSI. We have a pump truck coming in here to try to pump off the rest of this.
0: 10-4, 8-24.

0: Was there anything else that Winnebago County wanted?
1: Negative. It's advised to make contact with the complainant.
0: 10-4, 10-82.
1: Operator.

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0: I copy you, 224.

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1: Sheriff 91, I sent you a harassment complaint on Nora 2632 County Highway AY, reference to his soon-to-be ex-wife. There's further information in the call.
0: No,

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1: 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Thank you.
0: 24, Chief 24.

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1: I'll be cleared from the shortly. I can take that traffic problem, 76-1022.
0: 10-4, thank you. 76, copy.
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0: WMX Apples, 932 East Main Street, for some needles that were found in the bushes. There's a cone over it.
1: 10-4, in route.
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0: may have it here. 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
1: Temper 73.

Zephyr 76 is going to be 22 eastbound at Seven Hills Road, east of Seven Hills. A black Honda Pilot, unknown where the deer is.

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0: 3202 was clear from that first call, and we are responding to DCI for a inmate having a seizure.
1: I copy, please, 3202.

0: 44. Sheriff 46 and Sheriff 45 advising Washington County just stated that they're currently in pursuit of a vehicle 41 northbound just north of Highway 33. Reason for stop was 10, speeds at 125. Boy Charles Victor 7888, BCV 7888. They're requesting spikes from Fond du Lac County. They're approaching G. David currently.
1: 46 support. 45 copy.
0: Sheriff 156 copy. Sheriff 73. They advise they're slowing down at Canary.

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0: I copy, you're setting up at F Frank. Still slowing down, losing a tire, going about 75.

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1: I'm 41 Church.
0: I copy 41 Church.
1: To the south.
0: Units are north of 28 speed 73.

for 4641 on Church. Officer safety information, they did have a 32 that was thrown out of the window in Washington County. Unknown if there's any more in the vehicle. Approaching Highway 67.

0: just one down today, 45 down there.
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1: 10-4. 45, they're requesting if you can shut down traffic north of 67.
0: Copy. Have them come off at 49 then.

Number 9.

0: 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Conclusion of the pursuit. Return to Tony.
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We received information third hand from Kelly McCulley. A female at that location possibly took some pills in an attempt to harm herself. I believe she's at that location. She has a history there of taking pills in the past and of cutting herself. It's going to be a 15-year-old female.

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2: 9, give me your 10-9. I'm on 23 in Johnson. I can back up 76.
0: Landed at 10-4. 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

0: Sheriff 89, just clarification. I apologize. The mother was not currently home. She was not sure whether the juvenile was there or not. It sounds like we have Dad on the phone now. He's screaming at the juvenile and just hung up on us. Didn't confirm if they're at that location, but believe they possibly are.
1: We're almost there.
0: I copy.
1: Did you guys engage where he needs to go further? Did you guys just re-engage where he needs to go location, please?
0: We never told them to disregard.

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1: Good.
0: I sent you an after-the-fact domestic that occurred at W6401 Church Road. We received a call from Intercept Aurora. They have the female at that location, currently Aurora ER Room 8. There's two children that are still at home at their residence, and there's further information in the call.
1: Hello.

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1: Chief 24.
0: Hooking a pump truck off to evacuate the gas out of it did not work. It did not pull a vacuum out of it. We're still trying to figure out the problem.
1: 10-4, Chief 24.

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0: Navigation 41 northbound at 151. Just south of 151. We can just hear traffic and either somebody breathing or wind in the background.
1: It's around 5LB76B.
0: Last unit you were hard to hear was that state? Forest plotting on the median side.

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1: I'll be roger, you're going again.
0: 1076.
1: Sure, 39, I'll be from the residence. You can have a call.
0: Temperature, be there.

0: 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This is the town of Fond du Lac, engine 451.
1: Town of Fond du Lac, 451.
0: Town of Fond du Lac, 451, responding to automatic crash.
1: 10-4, city of Fond du Lac, ambulance has not found anything. We can put the what three words into the call.

0: 51.
1: Go ahead, dispatch.
0: Be advised, the city ambulance has cleared. The deputy has not found anything in the area either.
1: Dispatch, do you want all Town of Fond du Lac units recalled?
0: That is up to you. Nobody has found a phone or a CNS that anybody needs assistance. We did put the what three words into the call.
2: Matt, looks like my partner made contact with one of the phone owner's emergency contacts. So I'll be driving through the area for a party. The what three words are in there as well.

0: owner is trying to work out details to meet the subject to give her phone back.
1: That'd be great. I'm on the phone with Dad right now. Let me know what I'm up with.

I copy, Intel. I'm on a Richard Self-Hickory. Do you know an EGI?

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1: 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Sure, 45.
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1: Temperature 45. Okay, 7. We'll pass
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1: Okay, the off-ground from 151 southbound at 39 with Wisconsin for America plate. Sam Lincoln Ocean, William Tong, 4SLOWG4, for America plate. 151 southbound off-ramp at 49.
0: Temperature 73.

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